Okay, Thompson on WBTL. You know, sometimes there's songs that you hear and you just find yourself turning the volume up. I don't know what songs those are for you. So many for me, but I can tell you what, this is one of them. It's Jamie McDonald, Left It in the River.

0: Brandon Lake, How Good God Is on WBGL. And we so glad to be with you on this Friday evening, or, you know, I like to call it Fry. Yay.
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0: There's nothing better than Little's laughter. 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
7: Mostly clear skies on your Friday night, a low between 57 and 60 degrees. More sunshine on Saturday. Looks like some rain could move in, especially late across southern Illinois. But a lot of us are dry during the day, highs in the low and mid-80s. Better chance of maybe some showers early on Sunday. For WBGL, I'm meteorologist Kevin Lighting.

Ryan Stevenson on WBTL. I'm Wee. So glad to be with you on your, well, Friday evening, as I like to call it. I'd love to hear maybe something that's on your heart or something you're doing this week. And you can text me at 866-917-9245. Take

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1: Sometimes, I don't know about you, I have a moment when I hear a song where I just tear up. Because the words, yes, they just hit and describe exactly what I'm feeling. You have that happen? Maybe that happened to you with that song from Chandler Moore. God, I'm just grateful for you. I'm Wheeze on WBTL. And I love when God allows these moments where you and I can encounter him through a song. That's how amazing Jesus is. That's how much he loves you. He will find a way to reach you, to encourage you in whatever way you need. And all I could do is just cry, thinking, yes, Lord, I'm so grateful for you. Grateful for time with friends that I had this past week, and grateful for friends that pray. Grateful for all that Jesus has done in my life. And that song always reminds me of this. Sometimes I can be, and I don't know if you're like this, I can be a glass half empty. And I'm like, Lord, help me to be the glass half full kind of person, because I want to be that. You know, whenever I hear that song, I feel like the Lord's like, you can, Wheeze, you can do that. Just be grateful. Just be grateful, be thankful, and find ways to do that. So whenever I hear that song, I think, yes, God, I'm just grateful for you.
2: In him are all things created. All things have been created through him and for him. Hello, I'm Chuck Swindoll. The verse goes on to say, he is before all things, and in him all things hold together. Your life is held together because Jesus is God. We have a life he sustains. I think some of you are thinking right now, in light of the last few months of my life, I'm not sure he's hanging on quite as closely as he should have. But as a matter of fact, that's all part of his sovereign plan. The uncertainty of it, the uneasiness, the struggle and the disappointments and the difficulties, all part of his sustaining plan, and he is holding it all together.
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0: Leanna Crawford, thank God, on WBCL. I'm Wheeze, and tonight I want to say a big thank you to today's WBCL Day partners, Dr. Dan and Jeannie Smith of Mount Zion. 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
6: Mostly clear skies on your Friday night, a low between 57 and 60 degrees. More sunshine on Saturday. Looks like some rain can move in, especially late across southern Illinois. But a lot of us are dry during the day, highs in the low and mid-80s. Better chance of maybe some showers early on Sunday. For WBGL, I'm meteorologist Kevin Lighting.

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Yeah, Lord, come and breathe on it. Breathe on that situation. Breathe on that circumstance. And breathe life into it in the name of Jesus. Woo! It's Jeremy Camp, No Survivors. I'm a-

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0: It's October, and with October comes, I think, something amazing to do every October. It should be all year round, but especially in October, Pastor Appreciation Month. It's Matt Maher with Gonna Be All Right on WBTL. I'm Wheeze, and maybe you're thinking about your pastor and something that even your pastor shared this week, and that really encouraged you. With it being Pastor Appreciation Month, send your pastor a thank you note for that. You know, I don't know about you. Sometimes I think, oh, I'm not going to say anything. My pastor hears that stuff all the time. And I think they need encouragement just like you and I do. So ask the Lord, what can you do for your pastor, the pastors in your life that have really marked a difference? I think of so many pastors in my life. Pastor Randy Schoaf at the Warehouse Church in Aurora. So thankful for that's where my husband John and I met at a Bible study so many years ago. So I'm very thankful for that. But I'm thankful for how Randy really discipled me so early on in my faith walk with Jesus and is still encouraging me to this day. I think about Pastor Elmer, who's now with Jesus, who really discipled me, and Pastors Hank and Nancy Majera of Chicago Hub Ministries. Wow, do they pour into people and pour into me. And I think about Pastor Jeff at the Compass Church in the Chicagoland area. So many amazing churches, and I'm sure I've missed some that have been pouring into me. I just want to encourage you, whatever God's putting on your heart, maybe even a gift card for dinner somewhere because, you know, time gets busy for pastors especially. And whatever you can do, I know that they will appreciate it. Just don't forget to thank your pastor or pastor in your life during the month of October.
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5: Mostly clear skies on your Friday night, a low between 57 and 60 degrees. More sunshine on Saturday. Looks like some rain can move in, especially late across southern Illinois. But a lot of us are dry during the day, highs in the low and mid-80s. Better chance of maybe some showers early on Sunday. For WBGL, I'm meteorologist Kevin Lighting.

The Bible says, where the Spirit of the Lord is, there is freedom. So whatever chains you have that have been holding you back, God is your chain breaker, and He can break them like that in the name of Jesus. May you experience the freedom of the Lord. 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

fall, where we start to notice the warmth of a hug, hot cocoa, or friends gathered by the fire. And maybe we lean in and feel the warmth of God's love, too. When I look back, I see grace. WBGL.

0: Did you know a new pair of socks can make a huge difference in friends that are living without an address? That's why we have Socktober going on. That was Elevation Rhythm and Grace Binion, Goodbye Yesterday on WBGL. And yeah, I want to welcome you to Socktober, an opportunity for you to donate brand new pairs of socks for adults, youth, and kids to WBGL. And we'll make sure they get, we're partnering with Vineyard Church of Central Illinois and other community partners like Wayside Cross Ministries and Aurora. I got to make a delivery of 300 pairs of socks to them the other day. I had so much joy handing them that huge bag full of all those beautiful socks. And thank you so much for all the new socks that are coming in through our Amazon wish list. 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We're also going to be having another Socktober sock hop. You know, that's really hard to say. Try to say that 10 times fast. It's Socktober sock hop stop Thursday, October 15th, right in Champaign at the WBGL studios from 11 to 1. We're encouraging you to stop by with brand new socks. 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Thank you so much. Keep it going. 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

0: I Found Jesus. It's Katie Nicole on WBGL. I'm Wheeze, and tonight I want to say a big thank you to today's WBGL day partners, Dr. Dan and Jeannie Smith of Mount Zion. 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

Financial. Mostly clear skies on your Friday night, a low between 57 and 60 degrees. More sunshine on Saturday. Looks like some rain can move in, especially late across southern Illinois. But a lot of us are dry during the day, highs in the low and mid-80s. Better chance of maybe some showers early on Sunday. For WBGL, I'm meteorologist Kevin Lighting.

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0: They say an apple a day keeps the doctor away. 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
1: That sounds like a very good idea.
0: Enjoy the season with us. WBGL.

Ever thought about God's love for you? It's amazing. I want to encourage you tonight, Google Bible verses on God's love. There's so many amazing Bible verses. Like in 1 John, it says that God has lavished his love on you. Lavished, I love that word. And then Luke 12:7, it says God knows every hair on your head. That's how much he loves you.

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0: Do you have an opinion about something? And it's not quite the popular opinion. Some might consider it a little controversial. Oh, I do. That is Phil Wickham and Crowder. It really is Amazing Grace on WBGL. I'm Wheez, and here's the thing. Okay, I'm from Aurora, Illinois, Chicagoland area. Frequent going to Chicago, and you do not put ketchup on your hot dogs. Like, if there's a restaurant in Chicago, if you say you want ketchup on your hot dog, they will yell at you. I love ketchup on my hot dogs, and I feel very strongly about that. And the reason I'm sharing that is because Courtney from The Morning Show is asking me all these questions, and I'm like, what is she doing? Why is she asking me these questions? And she put it together, and you can get to know me a little bit better. So I love what she did. You can see it on WBGL Facebook page. But it says where I'm from, and it says I feel strongly about ketchup and on hot dogs. But here's what I love. I also shared my bucket list. Do you have a bucket list? I'd love to go to Hawaii one day and Italy. Oh, wouldn't that be amazing? And I'm always going to say yes to going to a Bears game. So if you have an extra ticket, you need a friend, I'm your girl. I'm your girl. Love it. But I love reading some of these comments. Like Steph, she says, love you, Wheez. Love you too, Steph. She says, I can eat ketchup on a hot dog. But she loves chili cheese. Coney from Sonic. Ooh, you made me hungry. And some of the other ones, Blair, ketchup on hot dogs is the best. Bear down, Chicago Bears. That's right. Amen. Tracy, she says, love the walk-up song, Chandler Moore. God, I'm so grateful. And she says, also hot dog and a ketchup girl. I love it, Tracy. I'm so glad that there are so many that agree with me. Do you like ketchup on hot dogs? Maybe it's controversial. I don't know. You can text me at 866-917-9245. I all of a sudden really want a hot dog with some ketchup on it.
1: 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Hi, I'm Jeff Scott, station manager at WBGL. 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Please show me. Then the Father's House came on WBGL. Sam started singing along, but instead of the Father's House, he sang my Father's House. He said it was like a wall in his heart melted. 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
4: Mostly clear skies on your Friday night, a low between 57 and 60 degrees. More sunshine on Saturday. Looks like some rain could move in, especially late across southern Illinois. But a lot of us are dry during the day, highs in the low and mid 80s. Better chance of maybe some showers early on Sunday. For WBGL, I'm meteorologist Kevin Lighting.

0: On the night you fall in all the pieces, you can bring your lonely heart to Jesus. What if I told you that I believe it?
1: For King of Country, what if I told you on WBTL? You know, they have a movie hitting the theaters, I believe it's Thursday, November 5th, called Drummer Boy. I can't wait to see it. And they told me that if you show up the night that it releases, it really helps send a message to get more theaters to air it. Cannot wait. It's Matthew West on WBTL.

0: Brandi Cash, Jesus All Along on WBTL. I'm Wheez. We love getting texts from you. And I want to share this encouraging text we got from Nancy. She was texting Jonathan and Courtney in the morning. And she said, her bright side, they do bright side every Friday morning, is that I finally got to become a Team 40 with WBTL. And I've been listening for over 6 years and was never financially able to give during fundraisers. I could do a little sometimes, as little as $5, and then as big as $20. But now I'm joining Team 40. And she said, thank you, WBHL, for always being there for me and getting me through my darkest moments. I love, Nancy, that you gave $5 because that matters. $20 matters. Thank you for becoming a Team 40 member. You see, our fall fundraiser is kicking off October 20th, running through October 23rd. And we only exist because of your generous financial support. So would you prayerfully consider, maybe, being like a team leader like Nancy, jumping in early to say yes to joining Team 40, $40 a month, or a one-time gift of $500. And for doing that is our way of saying thank you. You're going to get a long sleeve, beautiful color blue t-shirt that says there's power in the name of Jesus for being a Team 40. You don't have to wait until October 20th. You could text the word give to 866-917-9245 and I'll make sure that you get a link. 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Thank you so much for praying, and thank you so much for giving.
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0: Caleb and John with Finished on WBCL. I'm Wheeze. And tonight I want to say a big thank you to today's WBCL day partners, Dr. Dan and Jeannie Smith of Mount Zion. 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
2: 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It starts in the morning when I'm traveling to work. 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I'm so thankful for that. That stays with you all day long.
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6: Mostly clear skies on your

Friday night, a low between 57 and 60 degrees. More sunshine on Saturday. Looks like some rain could move in, especially late across southern Illinois. But a lot of us are dry during the day, highs in the low and mid-80s. Better chance of maybe some showers early on Sunday. For WBGL, I'm meteorologist Kevin Lighting.

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Ain't no way, ain't no how. God's going to fail you now. He's always there. You know, I love this one Bible verse. I love so many, but Zephaniah 3:17, it says, he's a mighty warrior that saves, and he will calm your fears as he sings over you. God is singing over you.

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0: Oh, friend, God is holding onto you even in the midst of a storm. It's Sean Reddick on WBCL. I'm Wheeze, and I was reading my Bible this morning. Sometimes I'll just pick a chapter and start, you know, studying Jesus through it. And I've been reading through the Gospel of Matthew. And I wanted to share these verses because it made me smile. And it's from Matthew 8, starting at verse 23. And I love the title. It says, Jesus Calms the Storm. It said, then he got into the boat and his disciples followed him. And without warning, a furious storm came up on the lake so that the waves swept over the boat. But Jesus was sleeping. The disciples went and woke him saying, Lord, save us. We're going to drown. He replied, you have little faith. Why are you so afraid? Then he got up and rebuked the winds and the waves, and it was completely calm, completely calm. The men were amazed and asked, what kind of man is this that even the winds and the waves obey him? Friend, I think I read that maybe 10 times. And I smiled, thinking, Jesus calms the storms in your life, and he brings that peace that passes all understanding. And my prayer for you tonight in hearing those words is you'd be reminded that Jesus does calm the storm, and he is peace.
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3: Mostly clear skies on your Friday night, a low between 57 and 60 degrees. More sunshine on Saturday. Looks like some rain could move in, especially late across southern Illinois. But a lot of us are dry during the day, highs in the low and mid-80s. Better chance of maybe some showers early on Sunday. For WBGL, I'm meteorologist Kevin Lighting.

0: True words have never been sung. My life is living proof that only Jesus can. That's right. Maybe you can testify to that too. Your life is living proof that only Jesus can. That's a beautiful thing. It's Ann Wilson, Who I Am to You.
1: The liar's whispering again. And lately it's been sounding like the truth.

0: passion with the Lord will provide. I'm Wheeze on WBGL, and I know the Lord provides in so many ways. And maybe one way is he's going to provide sleep for you. Maybe you've had a difficulty getting to sleep. I've been there. So if that's you, I put this together just for you. Sometimes sleep doesn't come and it can be really difficult. I know I went through a time of insomnia, so I want to help you get the sleep you need. So you'll be hearing different friends praying for you, a segment I like to call
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0: Here is my friend from Chicagoland, Pastor James Nylander.
2: Well, Lord, we just welcome you. We thank you that you love us. And God, I pray for all the beautiful people listening right now. And I pray for those who may be struggling in their sleep and getting the rest that they need. And we just welcome you, Holy Spirit, into this area of our lives so that we have understanding, peace, and rest. We thank you that you love us. We thank you that you provide for us all our needs. We thank you that there's nothing that surprises you, and that you watch over us and protect us. Thank you that you tell us to give you all of our burdens and that you'll carry them for us. Thank you for peace and rest as we focus on you, Jesus, and allow you to bring healing in our lives. And so now we declare by faith, thank you, Lord, for my rest. Thank you for peace. And Lord, I want to know you better, walk more closely with you, whether I'm awake or I'm asleep. In Jesus' name, amen.
3: Sometimes you can do all the right things and still feel stuck. Hi, I'm Mark Gothier with Crew and Making Your Life Count. Arlene Pellicane says everything changed for her family when they made God the center of their home.
4: Without God, we're doing the things, we're doing the effort, we're putting in the stuff, but it's just not moving forward. 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God, you are the foundation of our home. 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And all of a sudden, it's like things start clicking into place. 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
3: 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Learn more at crew.org/life.

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1: 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I am 23. 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The music is just fantastic. I just love it. You guys are really grounded in your faith, and it's not just surface level. Like, you're talking about the things that we all go through, and we want to grow deeper in Jesus and with each other, and it's just so refreshing to hear other believers that have this mindset and mission. It's not just making people feel good. It's about pointing them to Jesus, and I love that.
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3: Mostly clear skies on your Friday night, a low between 57 and 60 degrees. More sunshine on Saturday. Looks like some rain could move in, especially late across southern Illinois. But a lot of us are dry during the day, highs in the low and mid-80s. Better chance of maybe some showers early on Sunday. For WBGL, I'm meteorologist Kevin Lighting.

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Road Less Traveled on WBHL. I just saw this great podcast. It's a video podcast with Joel and his wife, Lauren. I sat down with worship leader Rita Springer. It's so good, an honest conversation. In fact, so good, I shared it on the WBHL Evenings Facebook page for you.

0: This friend of mine, he will ask this question to people when he wants to share Jesus. And it's such a good question. It'll get you thinking. He'll say this. If you were to enter heaven today, you get to the gate and they say, why should we let you into heaven? What would your answer be? It's Kate Thompson. That's what the cross is for. On WBTL, I'm Wheeze. And that friend asked that question to my mom about 4 years ago. She had stage 4 cancer and it wasn't looking good. And I'm like, can you pray for her? I'm not sure where she's at. We shared Jesus so much with her. And the friend said, sure. And that's a question they asked. And my mom's response was, well, because I'm a good person. Nope, that doesn't get you in. Well, I'm nice. Nope, that doesn't get you in. She goes, well, then what does? I said, Jesus. And he went on to say, you see, we're all sinners. Romans 3:23 in the Bible says, all have sinned and fall short to the glory of God. And he said, but the good news, there's good news and there's bad news. Your sin deserves death. The good news is God sent his one and only son, Jesus, to take your punishment, shed his blood for you. Romans 6:23, for the wages of sin is death, but the gift of God is eternal life. And he said to my mom, all you have to do is believe Jesus did that for you, that he was your savior and that you're in need of a savior. And my mom believed. She said, I believe. It's a beautiful thing. And maybe tonight you're hearing that and you're like my mom, like, I don't know what I'd say. Maybe you just need to hear that. You just need to believe. But friend, if you have questions about Jesus and starting that relationship with Jesus and you want to know more about what Jesus did at the cross for you, you can text the name Jesus to 41224 and start that very important conversation tonight.
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2: 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And this song came on by Mary Claire, There Is a God.
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2: 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He'll be with you.
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5: The clear skies on your Friday night, a low between 57 and 60 degrees. More sunshine on Saturday. Looks like some rain could move in, especially late across southern Illinois. But a lot of us are dry during the day, highs in the low and mid 80s. Better chance of maybe some showers early on Sunday. For WBGL, I'm meteorologist Kevin Light.

It's hard. It's hard, but those trials, those difficulties that you and I go through, God uses them for His glory. And you can look back and say, wow, God was so kind, so good, because He is. It's Ben Fuller. If I Got Jesus on WBGL.

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0: Toby Mac on WBGL. I'm Wheeze. And as I was hearing the words of that song, Heaven on My Mind, I was reminded about, well, one, a Bible verse, and two, a counselor that really helped me through this Bible verse. It's Romans 12, verse 2, and it says, do not conform to the pattern of this world, but be transformed by the renewing of your mind. Then you will be able to test and approve what God's will is, his good, pleasing, and perfect will. Yeah, years ago, I was going through something. My older sister, Kathy, had terminal cancer. I started having really bad panic attacks and ended up with this counselor, Christina. And I said, how would you counsel me? And she said, Romans 12, 2. Transformed by the renewing of your mind. I'm going to help you work with the Lord. We're going to partner together. And we did. And she would pray for me. And she taught me, you know, coping techniques and even praying into the panic attacks and all the things. And I really experienced healing. And really, it started with that Bible verse. So friend, if that's you, this Bible verse is for you. Romans 12, verse 2. Do not conform to the pattern of this world, but be transformed by the renewing of your mind. Then you will be able to test and approve what God's will is, his good, pleasing, and perfect will.
1: 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I am Chuck Bentley with the Crown Money Minute and WBGL. Do you remember where you worked when you were 18 years old? Well, I doubt a young Belgian boy named Kobe will ever forget. It was his first week of a summer job. While removing part of the foundation in an old cellar, he spied a gold nugget. The crew ultimately found a bag containing numbered bullion bars, nuggets, and old coins. Years earlier, someone had sealed it away in that cellar. The police were called and took the treasure, while an investigation continues. It's valued at over $10 million. 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

0: 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I'm Wheeze. 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
4: Mostly clear skies on your Friday night, a low between 57 and 60 degrees. More sunshine on Saturday. Looks like some rain could move in, especially late across southern Illinois. But a lot of us are dry during the day, highs in the low and mid-80s. Better chance of maybe some showers early on Sunday. For WBGL, I'm meteorologist Kevin Light.

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Hi, I'm Jeff Scott, station manager at WBGL. I want to share a note we received from Brittany. WBGL has gotten me through my darkest times, times where I wanted to give up. God didn't let me. Your words and prayers have helped me more than I can express. On my hardest days, you guys remind me this isn't the end. This is just an obstacle that God will get me through. You've helped me grow my relationship with God, and I'm so blessed to have come across WBGL 6 years ago. 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
1: 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Life happens to all of us. 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I mean, I know I can just put it on no matter what, and it helps calm my mind. 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

Have you ever known in your head that God loves you, but struggled to feel it in your heart? Hi, I'm Jeff Scott, station manager at WBHEL. A listener named Sam was driving home one night asking God, "Do you really love me? Please show me." Then the Father's House came on WBGL. Sam started singing along, but instead of the Father's House, he sang my Father's House. He said it was like a wall in his heart melted. He pulled over and cried because in that moment, he felt God's love for him. That's the kind of moment I think about when we say the right song at the right time. We don't know who's listening in a given moment or what they're asking God. But because you give, WBGL is right here. 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
1: Hey, I'm from Manitoba, Canada. I am 23. I don't have a lot of Christian radio stations where I live, so I often tune into WBGL. The music is just fantastic. I just love it. You guys are really grounded in your faith, and it's not just surface level. Like, you're talking about the things that we all go through, and we want to grow deeper in Jesus and with each other, and it's just so refreshing to hear other believers that have this mindset and mission. It's not just making people feel good. It's about pointing them to Jesus, and I love that.
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0: 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For Martin, that happened while driving home from his wife's doctor, overwhelmed by trials and realizing there were no easy answers.
1: I just couldn't contain the tears. I just felt like so much is going on right now. My health, my wife's health, the car, and this issue with our roof, it can be overwhelming. I realized that God is with us, and he was letting me know that we were driving back from the doctors. And this song came on by Mary Claire, "There Is a God."
2: See his open arms full of love, it will not stop. There is hope, because there is a God.
1: It stopped me in my tracks. I visioned these full-length arms appeared in front of me, hands that were facing me, just reaching out. I couldn't believe what I was seeing. No matter what you're facing, he is bigger than our problems. He'll be with you.
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1: 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Hi, it's Wheeze. 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

0: 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I want to share a note we received from Brittany. WBGL has gotten me through my darkest times, times where I wanted to give up. God didn't let me. Your words and prayers have helped me more than I can express. On my hardest days, you guys remind me this isn't the end. This is just an obstacle that God will get me through. You've helped me grow my relationship with God, and I'm so blessed to have come across WBGL 6 years ago. 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

0: the book of 1 Peter, it talks about how in God's great mercy, he gave us new birth into a living hope through the resurrection of Jesus from the dead. This means that as you trust in him, you have an inheritance that can never perish, spoil, or fade.
1: Yeah.
0: And if you want to find out about it, we have an awesome way that you can text us and actually begin a conversation about a relationship with Jesus.
1: Yeah, you can text the name Jesus to 41224 to start a conversation with a real person.

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0: Here at WBGL, we're really pumped for our friends at Mercy's Refuge, celebrating 10 years of existence. The organization that they have is a really special one, and Emily was with us yesterday to tell us all about it.
1: Yeah, my cousin Emily herself, she's a director there, and I just asked her, what in the world is Mercy's Refuge?
2: Mercy's Refuge is for women that are dealing with any kind of life-controlling issue, whether that is substance abuse, coming out of trauma, dealing with unhealthy relationships. There's many things that can, be difficult for women to walk through and deal with. And sometimes what they need is just a moment or a space and season to retreat from everything that's going on, and then have that time to just breathe and heal, dig into root issues, and allow the Lord to bring about that ultimate healing.
0: Yeah, it's a residential program that they have available at no cost to a woman going through a situation like this. And thank God for the work of Mercy's Refuge. If you're interested, they're actually having an open house on November 5th, where you could actually tour the facility and find out more.
1: Yeah, and if you just want to know about the program, it's lifechangeshere.org.
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8: Hey, good morning to you on your Saturday. Well, clouds increasing here today and rain showers pushing into far southern Illinois as we work our way into later on into this afternoon and this evening. Highs today between 76 and 81, a better chance of some of that rain again, especially across the southern half of the state. A low of 58, partly cloudy on Sunday and highs around 76. For WBGL, I'm meteorologist Kevin Lighty.

0: so, thousands and thousands of socks have already been donated for the WBGL Socktober event, where we're partnering with the Vineyard Church in Central Illinois, but the goal is not met. We're going to get these socks to those in need in our community.
1: Feels like, would you say, feels like one of the strongest starts we've had?
0: Yeah, for sure. Yeah.
1: So we want to keep that momentum going, and if you'd like our Amazon Socktober wish list, just text the word socks to 866-917-9245.

fall, where we start to notice the warmth of a hug, hot cocoa, or friends gathered by the fire. And maybe we lean in and feel the warmth of God's love, too. When I look back, I see grace. WBGL.

0: Shout out to the Navy. Can we just?
1: I'm here for it.
0: All right.
1: Love the Navy.
0: Yep. Love the Navy. Thankful for them.
1: Everybody okay?
0: Yeah.
1: Okay.
0: And I want a special shout out to Jessica Welch. She lives in Maryland. She's a brand new listener to WBGL. I love this.
1: Very cool.
0: It's really neat. She actually found us via social media. She follows Micah Tyler and Emerson Day, some artists we play.
1: Oh, yeah.
0: And they just came out with a brand new song called People Like Us. She said, I wanted to hear the release of the song. And so she heard it on WBGL because we played it for the first time ever.
1: Yeah, we had the privilege of doing that. If you went to Harvest of Hope last year, you would have heard Emerson Day. She was kind of the opening artist. And I'm just telling you, when we say music brings people together and shares hope in Jesus all at the same time, it's the truth.
0: True that. She said, I'm just a listener now. And she works for the Navy. And she's like, you know, I'm going to just tune in on the app anytime I want to. And I think it's awesome.
1: So you like Maryland.
0: I like Maryland.
1: All right.
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9: Hey, good morning to you on your Saturday. Well, clouds increasing here today and rain showers pushing into far southern Illinois as we work our way into later on into this afternoon and this evening. Highs today between 76 and 81, a better chance of some of that rain again, especially across the southern half of the state. A low of 58, partly cloudy on Sunday and highs around 76. For WBGL, I'm meteorologist Kevin Lighty.

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from John 1. It says, all who did receive Jesus, who believed in his name, he gave the right to become children of God.

0: When the leaves fall, the tree stands strong. 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Here's to shedding old leaves, growing new ones, and enjoying the beauty of it all.
1: Then Christ came, changing everything. He took my sin and shame away.
0: WBGL.

0: morning.
1: We are Jonathan and Court. I think he knows I'm alive.
0: Who?
1: Having come down the three steps of the back porch. And he's given me a good once over. All afternoon, he's been moving back and forth, gathering odd bits of walnut shells and twigs. While all about him, the great fields tumble to the blades of the thresher. He's lucky to be where he is, wild with all that happens. He's lucky he's not one of the shadows living in the blonde heart of the wheat. This autumn, when trees bolt, dark with the fires of starlight, what? He'll curl among their roots, wanting nothing but the slow burn of matter on which he fastens like a small brown flame. This has been poetry. And who was that written for?
0: I don't know. A squirrel?
1: Nope. Close. That is called For the Chipmunk in My Yard.
0: Who wrote that?
1: Robert Gibb.
0: Oh.
1: You want to hear one more? What the heck?
0: Okay.
1: This one is called End of Summer. An agitation of the air. A perturbation of the light. Admonished me, the unloved year would turn on its hinge that night. I stood in the disenchanted field amid the stubble and stones, amazed while a small worm lisped to me the song of my marrow bones. It's not funny. Blue poured into summer blue. A hawk broke from his cloudless tower. The roof of the silo blazed, and I knew that part of my life was over. Why are you laughing off, Mike? If you have something to laugh, you can say it to my face. That was an interlude. Already, the iron door of the north clangs open. Birds leave snows. Order their populations forth, and a cruel wind blows. It's called End of Summer, 1953, by Stanley Kunitz. Yeah. Happy fall.
0: Very good.
1: You don't like
0: very
1: poetry?
0: Good. No, I do like poetry. All right.
2: Have you ever known in your head that God loves you, but struggled to feel it in your heart? Hi, I'm Jeff Scott, station manager at WBHEL. A listener named Sam was driving home one night asking God, "Do you really love me? Please, show me." Then the Father's House came on WBGL. Sam started singing along, but instead of the Father's House, he sang my Father's House. He said it was like a wall in his heart melted. He pulled over and cried because in that moment, he felt God's love for him. That's the kind of moment I think about when we say the right song at the right time. We don't know who's listening in a given moment or what they're asking God. 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
6: Hey, good morning to you on your Saturday. Well, clouds increasing here today and rain showers pushing into far southern Illinois as we work our way into later on into this afternoon and this evening. Highs today between 76 and 81, a better chance of some of that rain again, especially across the southern half of the state. A low of 58, partly cloudy on Sunday and highs around 76. For WBGL, I'm meteorologist Kevin Lighty.

0: 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And the music, the messages you give.
1: Uplifting. WBGL. This

0: You know what life is?
1: A box of chocolates.
0: No.
1: Okay.
0: It's a highway. Life is a highway.
1: Yeah, it is.
0: And Karen says sometimes she's on the highway. Well, if you're in life, you're always on the highway. But she's talking literally. She's driving down the road. And she said, I love that as I'm doing that, WBGL helps me be in praising God.
1: Yeah.
0: When I'm having a bad moment, she goes, the devil gets up in my space.
1: Mm-mm.
0: And I'm not okay with it. And she said, especially when people are speeding.
1: Oh.
0: She said, I don't like that.
1: She doesn't like that. Okay.
0: And so WBGL helps me with my aggravation toward others.
1: Amen. 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

0: righteousness. Oh God, how I need you.
1: Hands raised, feet tapping, voice singing along.
2: 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That's my king.
1: On WBG.

0: The prayer of Saint Torin. Can I say that?
1: Saint Torin.
0: Saint Torin. I mean, you got like Saint Paul, Saint Francis, Saint Peter, Saint Torin. I love it. What does the name Torin even mean?
1: I actually don't know. I've never heard it other than Torin Wells.
0: Torin name meaning. It's not a color, is it? That would be taupe.
1: No.
0: Torin means bull.
1: Oh, wow.
0: Nice.
1: It's derived from that Latin word taurus, which I only know taurus is a Ford Taurus.
0: Sure, sure.
1: You know.
0: A bull. Nothing like a little bovine symbolism. I'm here for it. Sorry about that. We would like to thank our day partners today for helping WBGL be on the air. They are anonymous friends, and they've got praising to do today.
1: Yeah, they're thanking Jesus for putting their lives back together, and they're thankful he doesn't quit until he's finished, and he never gives up on us.
0: I'll be a witness.
1: Amen.
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6: Good morning to you on your Saturday. Well, clouds increasing here today and rain showers pushing into far southern Illinois as we work our way into later on into this afternoon and this evening. Highs today between 76 and 81, a better chance of some of that rain again, especially across the southern half of the state. A low of 58, partly cloudy on Sunday and highs around 76. For WBGL, I'm meteorologist Kevin Lighting.

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1: Here's a prayer for you. We pray this for you this morning. It's actually straight scripture from Ephesians chapter 1, verse 18. We pray that the eyes of your heart would be opened to know the hope that God has called you to and all the riches of his inheritance that you have.

0: thank God it's time for Jesus and Jazz.
1: Oh, my word, yes.
0: We need that.
1: We sure do.
0: Now, Jesus' brother, he says, oh, hi, I'm a servant of God and of the Lord Jesus Christ. So he doesn't even say, oh, well, my brother is the Lord.
1: Yeah, he's not name dropping.
0: No.
1: He's like, I know who I am. I'm a servant of the Lord.
0: Yeah. So he asks this question as he writes this letter to God's people who are scattered all over the world. It says, do any of you need wisdom? And he's thinking, well, I lead you and I know you do. He goes, well, here's what you need to do. Ask God for it.
1: Yes.
0: He's generous and enjoys giving to everyone. Now, this is in the Bible. This isn't like, God, can I have some wisdom, please? Not just for this, whatever the circumstance is that I'm going into, but like, I just need to be more wise in general. Then you ask God for it, and he goes, oh, yeah.
1: Yeah.
0: He's like, I guess I'll let you have my wisdom. It says right here, he will give you wisdom. That's what it says.
1: I know. I picture him like on the edge of his seat, and he's just like, yeah. Go ahead and ask me for it today. I'll give it to you liberally. Yeah, he's excited to do it.
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7: Hey, good morning to you on your Saturday. Well, clouds increasing here today and rain showers pushing into far southern Illinois as we work our way into later on into this afternoon and this evening. Highs today between 76 and 81, a better chance of some of that rain. Again, especially across the southern half of the state, a low of 58, partly cloudy on Sunday and highs around 76. For WBGL, I'm meteorologist Kevin Lighty.

0: they say an apple a day keeps the doctor away. Surely caramel apples, apple cider, and those apple donuts are included.
1: That sounds like a very good idea.
0: Enjoy the season with us. WBGL.

is coming. Be strong and take heart, all you who hope in the Lord. And that's why we can take heart and be strong. It's because our hope is placed in Him.

0: This is WBGL. We are Jonathan and Courtney, and Courtney has an update for us.
1: Yep. It comes from Psalms chapter 112. It's verses 4-7. Even in darkness, light dawns for the upright, for those who are gracious and compassionate and righteous, which, by the way, we can only be because of God.
0: Right.
1: Yes.
0: You don't read this and you say, well, someday I'll be righteous.
1: No.
0: And then I get all this blessing and stuff.
1: No.
0: It's Jesus. just it's black and white.
1: Yeah. Jesus makes that happen for us. It says, good will come to those who are generous and lend freely, who conduct their affairs with justice. Surely the righteous will never be shaken. They will be remembered forever. They will have no fear of bad news. Their hearts are steadfast, trusting in the Lord.
0: Now, real quick, let me ask you this. What does that mean to you?
1: Oh my goodness. It means to me that the Lord not only sees us as his righteous people because of Jesus, but he keeps us, and he keeps us from harm. And it doesn't mean that we don't face trials and things that are very painful, but like in the end, our hearts can remain steady because we trust in him and he never changes.
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3: 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I realized that God is with us, and he was letting me know. And we were driving back from the doctor's, and this song came on by Mary Claire, There Is a God.
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0: That is music from Saint Megan, and the song is called Heaven Down Here. Let's see. Is there a Saint Megan? Saint Megan.
1: It almost feels like...
0: No.
1: I don't think so, because I think Megan feels like too young of a name.
0: There is a Saint Megan, but she's like an influencer. So that's not the person we're thinking about. Yeah. There are no officially designated Saint Megans.
1: Well, that had me wondering if there's any Saint Courtney's.
0: Well, I can look.
1: Okay. I have the feeling... Well, I don't know.
0: Saint Courtney. No. There is no canonized Catholic or Orthodox saint named Courtney.
1: Okay.
0: It's actually an old French and English surname.
1: Yeah, that's
0: which
1: true.
0: Means...
1: Go ahead and say it.
0: Short nose or court attendant. You are an attendant of the court, Court.
1: Yes, I am.
0: You're attendant of a lot of things. We would like to thank our day partners today, our anonymous friends who are doing praising today as our day partners.
1: Yeah, thanking Jesus for putting their lives back together and thankful that he doesn't quit until he's finished and he never gives up on us.
2: 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There's room for both on the WBGL Prayer and Praise Center. Hi, it's Wies. 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
5: Hey, good morning to you on your Saturday. Well, clouds increasing here today and rain showers pushing into far southern Illinois as we work our way into later on into this afternoon and this evening. Highs today between 76 and 81, a better chance of some of that rain again, especially across the southern half of the state. A low of 58, partly cloudy on Sunday and highs around 76. For WBGL, I'm meteorologist Kevin Lighty.

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0: the book of 1 Peter, it talks about how in God's great mercy, he gave us new birth into a living hope through the resurrection of Jesus from the dead. This means that as you trust in him, you have an inheritance that can never perish, spoil, or fade.
1: Yeah.
0: And if you want to find out about it, we have an awesome way that you can text us and actually begin a conversation about a relationship with Jesus.
1: Yeah, you can text the name Jesus to 41224 to start a conversation with a real person.

0: Here at WBGL, we're really pumped for our friends at Mercy's Refuge, celebrating 10 years of existence. The organization that they have is a really special one, and Emily was with us yesterday to tell us all about it.
1: Yeah, my cousin Emily herself, she's a director there, and I just asked her, what in the world is Mercy's Refuge?
2: Mercy's Refuge is for women that are dealing with any kind of life-controlling issue, whether that is substance abuse, coming out of trauma, dealing with unhealthy relationships. There's many things that can, be difficult for women to walk through and deal with. And sometimes what they need is just a moment or a space and season to retreat from everything that's going on, and then have that time to just breathe and heal, dig into root issues, and allow the Lord to bring about that ultimate healing.
0: Yeah, it's a residential program that they have available at no cost to a woman going through a situation like this. And thank God for the work of Mercy's Refuge. If you're interested, they're actually having an open house on November 5th, where you could actually tour the facility and find out more.
1: Yeah, and if you just want to know about the program, it's lifechangeshere.org.
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8: Hey, good morning to you on your Saturday. Well, clouds increasing here today and rain showers pushing into far southern Illinois as we work our way into later on into this afternoon and this evening. Highs today between 76 and 81, a better chance of some of that rain again, especially across the southern half of the state. A low of 58, partly cloudy on Sunday, and highs around 76. For WBGL, I'm meteorologist Kevin Lighty.

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0: Did you grow up in church getting benedictions at the end of the service?
1: No, my church didn't do that.
0: Okay. What did they do right at the end of the service?
1: My dad would usually just pray. I mean, my dad was the pastor, so
0: yeah.
1: He would pray to end the service.
0: Would he be one of the pastors that would say at the end of the service, "You are dismissed"?
1: Wow, did he? I should know this.
0: Yeah.
1: I feel like, yes.
0: I like that.
1: Something to that effect, I feel like.
0: I never grew up in church where they said, "You are dismissed." It was always a really big spiritual blessing.
1: That's nice. I like that.
0: Very often it would be the one from Numbers that's called the priestly blessing, where it says, "The Lord bless you and keep you. The Lord make his face shine on you and be gracious to him. The Lord turn his face toward you and give you peace."
1: Yeah.
0: And then you just feel like, I am ready.
1: Let's go with that.
0: To get to lunch or whatever it is.
1: Exactly.
0: But then I would visit another church and they were like more like, I don't know, kind of like Pentecostal. They were a party church.
1: Yes.
0: That's what I called it. They had a drum set.
1: Oh, yeah.
0: And they would have like almost like a play us out type of praise song. And you just like dance down the aisle and leave.
1: Yes.
0: But the very last thing you'd go, "Go in the Lord, you are dismissed." Boom, chicka, boom, chicka, boom. It was just like the biggest, coolest thing. And it wasn't like I was waiting for church to end because I wanted to leave. I was waiting for that moment that was like a party.
1: Yes. Yes. But always had a little bit of music at the end too. Yeah.
0: Did you?
1: Mm-hmm.
0: And did you ever get up after church and like fiddle around on the piano or like do some like non-related worship things, or was that like off limits?
1: No, like usually if people kind of left the lobby and the after church music stopped playing, sometimes if I had some time to kill, especially if, you know, when I in my younger years before I was driving, mom and dad,
0: yeah,
1: talking
0: waiting,
1: to somebody
0: waiting for the endless,
1: go up and play the piano.
0: So you go up and do that a little bit.
1: Yeah.
0: What types of stuff would you play?
1: Oh, it varied. Probably Nicole Nordeman stuff.
0: Nice.
1: You know, yeah, my brother would get on and play classical, I'm sure. But
0: I was never officially allowed to do that. Now, with you being the pastor's kid,
1: yeah,
0: it seems like carte blanche you're in.
1: Pretty much.
0: But nobody ever told me to do that or not to do that.
1: Mm-hmm.
0: And so I was just kind of glad that I wasn't the only one that would do that sort of sneaky
1: type you still
0: thing.
1: Did it. Okay, that's good.
0: I did it.
1: Love to hear it.
2: 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I want to share a note we received from Brittany. 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
7: Hey, good morning to you on your Saturday. Well, clouds increasing here today and rain showers pushing into far southern Illinois as we work our way into later on into this afternoon and this evening. Highs today between 76 and 81, a better chance of some of that rain again, especially across the southern half of the state, a low of 58, partly cloudy on Sunday and highs around 76. For WBGL, I'm meteorologist Kevin Lighting.

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10: Welcome to the Weekend Top 20 Countdown. I'm your host, Kurt Wallace. I hope you're having a great weekend. It's in the book of Proverbs where it tells us the generous will themselves be blessed, for they share their food with the poor. Whoever is kind to the poor lends to the Lord, and he will reward them for what they have done. Pretty cool. On this weekend show, we're putting together a special focus of the number one songs from each of the past 20 years. We'll be reviewing our year-end charts and playing the top songs from your playlist as we remember the music that we sing along to in our cars, worship in our churches, and carry in our hearts through each season of life. From timeless anthems that carried us through the storms of life to joyful memories that celebrate our favorite memories, join us as we count down two decades of unforgettable faith, hope, and worship. This is going to be fun. And along the way, we're going to hear from some of your favorite artists over the last 20 years. Matthew West looks back at some dreams that had to be put on hold. Bart Millard from Mercy Me is here to bring his perspective on how God sees us. Chris Tomlin opens up with some thoughts on living by faith. Joel and Luke Smallbone from For King and Country are here with some thoughts on dealing with challenges in life. Crowder talks about one of his most memorable worship experiences. And Seth Schleter is here to share the story behind his number one song called Running Back to You. Ah, it's going to be a great show. Can't wait to share all these songs with you. Thanks for listening this weekend. As we start things off this weekend with an artist who has scored 4 songs on our year-end countdowns over the years, and in 2006, Aaron Schust brought us the number one song of the year, My Savior, My God.

0: My Savior, My God was the top song for 2006. It came from Aaron Schust, and it's here this weekend on our number one songs from the past 20 years countdown, on the Weekend Top 20 Countdown. And as it has been the case for years, the Weekend Top 20 Countdown is on Twitter or the X app. You'll find us there at 20 Weekend, and we'd love to follow you there. And you can follow us too. How about that? 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The band is Rush of Fools, and their song Undo was the number one song back in 2007, leading them to win Dove Awards for New Artist of the Year, Song of the Year, and Album of the Year. From 2007, it's Rush of Fools and their number one song, Undo.
1: I've

0: Undo. It's Rush of Fools with their number one song back in 2007 here on the Weekend Top 20 Countdown. And the Weekend Top 20 Countdown has an Instagram account, and we would love to follow you there. I don't know how long Instagram has been around, but we've been there ever since it started. You can find us on Instagram under the name The Weekend Top 20 Countdown. And as we come to Matthew West, we had a discussion with Matthew about dreams that have come true and others that were put on hold in Matthew's life. And here's what he shared.
1: What I would say to somebody who's facing a closing door, who's facing a dream that slipped away, who's facing a circumstance that they didn't ask for, is first and foremost, when you lift your eyes above your circumstance and lift your eyes to the one who's in control of all circumstances and trust in him, you may not see the reasons right away, but there will inevitably come a moment that will be your aha moment, and you'll be able to look over your shoulder and go, oh, that's why this dream didn't come true, because God had a bigger dream for me. Now, that can only take place if we surrender our lives to God's plan. If we continue to, you know, I've had dreams that have come true that were my dreams and not God's, and I'd push and push and push and make sure that thing happened, and guess what? It wasn't as fulfilling as I thought it would be. Why? Because it wasn't God's plan for my life. And so sometimes that can be just as bad as a dream that doesn't come true, is pushing and pushing and making something happen on your own will and your own strength, because, you know, the best thing for all of us is to be where God wants us to be, dreams or no dreams. The bottom line is, he's got a dream for us, and if we pursue him, we discover our dream.
0: Yeah, the best thing for all of us is to be where God wants us to be, right? That's Matthew West telling us that he has learned to step through the doors that God has opened for him, but also to accept it when God closes other doors. I love that. And as one of our most prolific artists on the Weekend Top 20 Countdown, Matthew West has placed 26 songs on the chart during his career. And in 2008, You Are Everything became the number one song of that year. Matthew West here on the Weekend Top 20 Countdown.

0: Kanye West, You Are Everything, the number one song from 2008, here on the Weekend Top 20 Countdown. Thanks for joining us this weekend as we focus on the number one hits from the past 20 years. Coming up, it's the top 17 songs from the past 20 years. Bart Millard from Mercy Me is here to share his perspective on how God sees us. 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
7: Clouds increasing here as we go throughout your Saturday, and rain showers pushing in from the south, actually, in association with that hurricane that made landfall. It is weakening, but may throw some moisture our way today, a high between 76 and 81, and that rain again, best chance across the southern half of the state of Illinois, a low of 58, and partly cloudy on Sunday, and a high of 76. For WBGL, I'm meteorologist Kevin Lighting.
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0: This is the Weekend Top 20 Countdown. I'm Kurt Wallace, remembering the top hits throughout the last 20 years. Thank you for hanging out with us during this special edition of the Weekend Top 20 Countdown. And it was just a moment ago that we heard from Matthew West with the number one song from 2008. But get this, Matthew also had the number one song from the next year, 2009. As we go back to back, King of the Hill. Here's Matthew from 2009 with the number one song back then, The Motions.

0: We have four artists who have had multiple number one songs on our year-end charts. Matthew West is the first of that group with his song There, The Motions from 2009, the number one song there. On the weekend, Top 20 Countdown. Well, Mercy Me is next up on the show. And when we recently caught up with lead singer Bart Millard, he talked about self-esteem and our need to see ourselves as God sees us. Here's what Bart said.
1: And we talk about how the church has such a low self-esteem that we hate what we see when we look in the mirror. And that it's the whole thing I was talking about, how we can't seem to forgive ourselves, even though Christ has. And if we start looking at ourselves as worthy versus just a bad person trying to be good, if we see ourselves as righteous and treat ourselves like we're righteous, I guess the best way to explain it is if the president came to you and said, you know, I think you're so amazing that you will not ever be charged with any crime. You will live above the law the rest of your life. Well, there's some that'll say, well, man, I'm going to break the law. I'm going to get away with murder. But then I think most, like when I was saying this to my wife, she was like, I would do everything I can to not disappoint him because of what he's bestowed upon me. And I think that's kind of relationship with Christ, is that we are now above the law, but it's not a chance to get away with anything. It's a chance to say, man, he expects me. He has bestowed upon me the ability to live righteous. How can I do any less?
0: Bart Millard from Mercy Me wants to encourage us to see ourselves as worthy and to strive to live our lives to be pleasing in God's eyes. I love that. Thank you, Bart. And speaking of Bart and Mercy Me, back in 2010, they had the number one song for the year. It was this one here, All of Creation.

0: Jesse B with the number one song from 2010, All of Creation, here on the Weekend Top 20 Countdown, special countdown of the number one songs for the past 20 years. 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Chris Tomlin is here to share some thoughts on living by faith. 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
0: Hey, thank you so much for joining us here on the Weekend Top 20 Countdown. I'm Kurt Wallace. I hope you're having a great weekend as we continue with the number one songs from the past 20 years. And Galatians 6:2 says, carry each other's burdens, and in this way, you will fulfill the law of Christ. 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Well, next up, it's a band that grew up from a youth ministry in Daytona Beach, Florida, and then later relocated to McDonough, Georgia. The group is Casting Crowns, who first appeared on our radios in 2003, and since then have brought 28 top 20 songs to our countdown. And one of those songs was the number one song of 2011. This is Casting Crowns and Glorious Day.

Casting Crowns and Glorious Day, the number one song back in 2011. And it's here on the Weekend Top 20 Countdown, number one songs from the past 20 years. Hey, in the Weekend Top 20 Countdown, I would love to connect with you on Facebook. 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And we got a note on Facebook this past week from Cindy West from Illinois, who sent a note in response to our top 20 list posted on Facebook. She said this. She said, "The first time I heard It Really Is Amazing Grace by Phil Wickham and Crowder, I determined that it will be played at the end of my funeral with the actual video playing." Cindy said, "I want them dancing out of the service." That's awesome, Cindy. Not that we're looking forward to your funeral, but that will be fun. We appreciate you reaching out to us, and we're glad you're one of our Facebook friends. 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Okay, now back to the Weekend Top 20 Countdown. With a band who's had a dozen hit songs that charted on the Weekend Top 20, including one that turned out to be the number one song of 2012. That song was from Building 429, and it's Where I Belong.

0: The number one song from 2012 was Where I Belong. It's Building 429. On the weekend top 20 countdowns, number one songs from the past 20 years. Well, next up on our special countdown this weekend is Chris Tomlin. And when we sat down to talk with Chris, he talked about living by faith. And here's what he said.
1: I remember my pastor of the church, Louis Giglio, who goes on tour with me and is, you know, just a massive mentor in my life and one of my best friends. And I remember years ago when I was in college, he didn't know who I was, but I knew who he was. And I was listening to his CDs and tapes. And he said, those who live by faith never settle down. And I thought, that's an interesting thing. And he said, it may not be that you move a lot. It may not be physical location, but you never settle if you are really living by faith, because God's always moving. And you're asking God, where are you moving? Where am I going? Where I want to be in the middle of whatever you're doing. And it may be, you may live in the same place your whole life, but God's always moving you in different things, in different parts of your life and doing things. Or it may be physically uprooting and going somewhere. That's always stuck with me, and that's where I want to be. You know, I don't want to ever just settle and go, okay, I've done my time for the Lord. Now I'm just going to sit back and just do whatever I want to do. I don't think you can live by faith that way. And so that's the heart, you know, just being in that place of, God, where are you moving? Kind of seeing where the wind is blowing and going, putting the sails up, you know?
0: Chris Tomlin sharing what it looks like to live by faith. Thank you, Chris. And speaking of living by faith, Chris Tomlin has written and performed many of the songs that we sing in church every week. In fact, Time Magazine called him the most often sung artist anywhere. Wow, how about that? And back in 2013, Chris Tomlin had the number one song that year, and it was this one here, Chris Tomlin and Whom Shall I Fear?

0: spending 14 weeks at number one and landing at the number one spot for 2013. That's Chris Tomlin and Whom Shall I Fear? Here on the Weekend Top 20 Countdown. I'm Kurt Wallace, and coming up, it's the top 12 number one songs from the past 20 years, including songs from Phil Wickham and Third Day. Hang in there with us. Those are coming up next on the Weekend Top 20 Countdown.
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8: Clouds increasing here as we go throughout your Saturday, and rain showers pushing in from the south, actually, in association with that hurricane that made landfall. It is weakening, but may throw some moisture our way today, a high between 76 and 81, and that rain again, best chance across the southern half of the state of Illinois, a low of 58, and partly cloudy on Sunday, and a high of 76. For WBGL, I'm meteorologist Kevin Lighting.
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0: Welcome back, friends, to the Weekend Top 20 Countdown. I'm Kurt Wallace. We are excited to be sharing the top 20 songs from the past 20 years with you this weekend. This is fun. And the Weekend Top 20 Countdown toll-free comment line is up and running. You can call that number at 888-295 in the word show. 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The number to call is 888-295 in the word show. That's 888-295 and the word show. Well, now we're up to a San Diego-based artist who has had 7 number one songs on the Weekend Top 20 Countdown over the past 12 years. And Phil Wickham's biggest hit on our countdown stayed in the number one spot for 13 weeks back in 2014. And we're going to play that for you now. Phil Wickham, this is Amazing Grace.

This is Amazing Grace. Phil Wickham, your favorite song back in 2014. Here on the Weekend Top 20 Countdown Special, number one songs from the past 20 years. Hey, don't forget, each week we conduct an informal poll on our website. 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Or, no, I don't have any prayer requests at this time. 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Okay, now back to our special countdown. And our next group has actually been performing for more than 30 years. During that time, they've brought us 11 number one songs. But back in 2015, the group Third Day spent 7 weeks at the top of the chart and finished the year with the biggest song of 2015. Here they are, Third Day and Soul on Fire.

Saturday, Soul on Fire, the number one song back in 2015. Here on the Weekend Top 20 Countdowns, special number one songs from the past 20 years. I'm Kurt Wallace. I hope you're enjoying this special countdown this weekend. Coming up, we'll play the top 10 year-end number one songs. When

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5: Hey, thanks for making the Weekend Top 20 Countdown part of your weekend activities as we continue with the number one songs from the past 20 years. And in the book of Hebrews, we're told, God is not unjust. He will not forget your work and the love you have shown him as you have helped his people and continue to help them. And do not forget to do good and share with others. For with such sacrifices, God is pleased. Okay, now back to our special countdown, and we're up to a Grammy-winning artist who has had success in both Christian music and mainstream pop music. In fact, the New York Times declared that Lauren Daigle has crossed over into the pop world with greater success than anyone since Amy Grant in the early 90s. How about that? Lauren has placed 10 songs in our top 20, with 5 of them going all the way to the number one spot. And when we finished the year 2016, Lauren Daigle was at the pinnacle of our countdown with this song here, Trust in You. Yeah.

Trust in You from Lauren Daigle, the number one song from 2016 on our special number one songs from the past 20 years countdown. I'm Kurt Wallace, and think about how much has changed in the past 20 years. 20 years ago, your phone was mostly, well, a phone. There was no iPhone, there was no Instagram, no Facebook or TikTok, no streaming your entire music library from something that fits in your pocket. We went from DVDs to Netflix, from MapQuest printouts, remember those, to, hey Siri, how do I get there? And somehow we went from taking pictures with an actual camera to taking 47 pictures of our dog before breakfast. Yeah, a lot has changed in 20 years. But one thing that hasn't, the power of a great song to meet you right where you are. And this weekend here on the Weekend Top 20 Countdown, we're going back through 20 years of number one year-end songs. The songs that topped the Christian music charts and became part of the soundtrack of our lives. 20 years, 20 number one songs. And if you're like me listening to these songs this weekend, so many memories are rushing back into my mind when I hear them. So hey, turn it up a little bit as we continue with our musical trip around the last 20 years here on the Weekend Top 20 Countdown. And as we continue to look back at the top 20 songs of the past 20 years, our next one comes from the only Christian act to ever score 21 number one hits on the Weekend Top 20. Since their national debut back in 2001, Mercy Me has had a total of 34 songs on our countdown. And in 2017, they finished out the year with a song that, well, was the inspiration behind I Can Only Imagine 2, the movie. Here's Mercy Me with Even If. They say-

from back in 2017, their second year in number one on our show this weekend. It's Mercy Me and Even If. On the weekend top 20 countdown, number one songs from the past 20 years. Now it's back to our special countdown. And back in 2018, Corey Asbury won 3 Dove Awards for Reckless Love as the Album of the Year, Song of the Year, and Worship Song of the Year. And that song went on to be the biggest hit of 2018 back on your weekend top 20. Want to hear that one? Okay, let's play it for you. It's Corey Asbury and Reckless Love.

0: Corey Asbury with the number one song back in 2018. That is Reckless Love. On the weekend top 20 number one songs from the past 20 years. Okay, stay with us. Coming up, we have the top seven number one songs from the past 7 years of the 20 that we're counting down. For King and Country is here to share some thoughts on mental health right here on our special number one songs from the past 20 years countdown. On the weekend top 20 countdown.
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8: Clouds increasing here as we go throughout your Saturday, and rain showers pushing in from the south, actually, in association with that hurricane that made landfall. It is weakening, but may throw some moisture our way today, a high between 76 and 81, and that rain again, best chance across the southern half of the state of Illinois, a low of 58, and partly cloudy on Sunday, and a high of 76. For WBGL, I'm meteorologist Kevin Lighting.
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0: 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I'm your host, Kurt Wallace. Welcome. And we'd love to have you follow us on the X app or Twitter. Was that around 20 years ago? I can't remember. Anyway, you'll find us on the X app at 20 Weekend. Now back to our special countdown. And we recently caught up with For King and Country. And Luke Smallbone, one of the brothers in the band, took a moment to offer some encouragement for those who have been dealing with depression over the past couple of years. Here's what Luke said.
9: Well, I think it's a moment for us to have enormous amounts of grace for each other, but also for ourselves. The people that I really have a great concern for, the people that are isolated, the people that don't have a spouse or don't have a child, or you're elderly and you're not familiar with technology. You're not familiar. And I think that these are the moments to, you know, I say this to basically any person that's going through depression. Don't be somebody that's trying, you know, that says to yourself, I'm going to figure this thing out myself. I'm tired of trying to ask for help. No, the moments that you're going through difficult things are the moments that you really, really need to do your best to reach out to people that you love, people that you trust. And in some cases, even the people that you don't know super well, let them know about your circumstances. Let them know about what's going on. If you've got a neighbor who says, you know, every couple of weeks, hey, I'd love to be able to help however you can, take them up on it, you know? And then I think in the cases of families and it being, you know, close knit and people getting on each other's nerves and so forth, and the opportunity for difficult things. In some cases, I hope for families that are going through, you know, challenging moments, I hope it produces communication. I hope it produces conversation and they can get to some of the root of some of these problems that may have been laid dormant there for many, many years. That's probably me putting a positive spin on it, but that's what I hope for in these moments with families.
0: Luke Smallbone encourages us to reach out and ask for help when we are struggling. Some great advice from Luke. And speaking of Luke and For King and Country, they actually started their career singing backup vocals for their older sister, Rebecca St. James. And now they've scored 10 number one hits of their own on the Weekend Top 20 Countdown. And back in 2019, this one here became the number one song of the year. This is For King and Country and God Only Knows.

That song there notched 10 weeks in the number one spot back in 2019 for King and Country. It's God Only Knows, 2019's biggest song, as we continue playing the number one songs from the past 20 years here on the weekend, Top 20 Countdown. Well, among all the artists who have scored multiple number one songs on our countdown over the years, Corey Asbury has had only two number ones. But both of them were big enough to finish as the number one song in their years. Just a couple songs ago, we heard the song Reckless Love from Corey Asbury. And now it's Corey Asbury with 2020's number one song at the year end. This is The Father's House.

0: Father's House. The number one song from 2020 was called The Father's House. That's Corey Asbury. Coming up, it's the five number one songs from the last 20 years, and Crowder is here to share a memorable worship experience with us. That and more when we return to the Weekend Top 20 Countdown.
1: 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Have you ever known in your head that God loves you, but struggled to feel it in your heart? Hi, I'm Jeff Scott, station manager at WBHEL. A listener named Sam was driving home one night asking God, "Do you really love me? Please show me." Then The Father's House came on WBHEL. Sam started singing along, but instead of the Father's House, he sang my Father's House. He said it was like a wall in his heart melted. He pulled over and cried because in that moment, he felt God's love for him. That's the kind of moment I think about when we say the right song at the right time. We don't know who's listening in a given moment or what they're asking God, but because you give, WBGL is right here. 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
0: 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I'm your host, Kurt Wallace. Hope you're enjoying this weekend show. In James 1:17, the writer says, "Every good and perfect gift is from above, coming down from the Father of the heavenly lights, who does not change like shifting shadows." 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Okay, now we're up to David Crowder, who recently stopped by and shared a story with us about one of his first worship experiences. Listen.
4: The thing that made worship really click for me, it was actually, it's kind of bizarre, that maybe a little atypical to what you might expect me to say, but it was after a worship service we had here in Waco, Texas at our church. It was like one of those mornings when everything felt like it was clicking. I mean, the music was just, it was just incredibly moving. The congregation was totally into it. And so we got done and we're in the hallway after the deal, feeling pretty good about our role in the morning, going, "Oh man, that was just incredible." And then this student that goes to school at Baylor, she comes around the corner chasing this little bitty 4 or 5 year old kid who's just screaming, and she's like running after the little kid. And I thought about this girl who sacrificed the moment we just had together in a corporate setting to chase little kids around. And I thought, man, that's the picture of worship right there. Is it, you know, whose experience this morning is more true? And for me, it was more than the songs and more than the experience even of music. It was this girl who's sacrificing and being obedient to what God's called her to do, and that's just to serve the folks that she's around. So that was just a changing moment for me, for sure.
0: David Crowder there sharing a moment when he saw how worship was more than just music. I love that. Thank you, David. And speaking of Crowder, he had the number one song at the year end back in 2021. Here's Crowder now with Good

Crowder, Good God Almighty. It was the biggest song of 2021, and you heard it right here on the Weekend Top 20 Countdown. Hey, our toll-free comment lines have been running. If you'd like to call 888-295-SHOW, you can call that number right now and tell us what you think maybe of these 20 songs we're playing for you this weekend or any other comment or question you have. The number is 888-295 in the word SHOW. That's 888-295-SHOW. Well, you know, it's pretty rare these days for an artist to release their debut single and have it go all the way to number one. And it's even more rare for that number one song to become the top song of the year. But that's exactly what happened to Katie Nicole back in 2022. Katie was introduced to us by a song called In Jesus' Name, God Impossible. And it was the number one song of the year back in 2022.

That song spent 5 weeks at number one, and it was enough for Katie Nicole's In Jesus' Name, God of Possible to become the biggest song of 2022. Hope you enjoyed that here on the Weekend Top 20 Countdown. And the Weekend Top 20 Countdown is on Instagram, and if you are too, we'd love to follow you there. You'll see us on Instagram under the name The Weekend Top 20 Countdown. And as we get back to our countdown of the number one songs of the past 20 years, we've already had three artists with double entries on the show. Matthew West, Mercy Me, and Corey Asbury have each topped our year-end charts twice during the past 20 years. And now Phil Wickham joins that group of repeaters with his number one song from 2023. Here he is, Phil Wickham, with This Is Our God.

0: Your favorite song at the year end of 2023 was Phil Wickham, This Is Our God. Hope you enjoyed that. Here on the Weekend Top 20 Countdown. All right, stay with us because we have two more number one songs of the past 20 years to play for you. And Seth Schlieder is here to share the story behind one of his number one songs called Running Back to You. That and more coming up next on the Weekend Top 20 Countdown.
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7: Clouds increasing here as we go throughout your Saturday, and rain showers pushing in from the south, actually, in association with that hurricane that made landfall. It is weakening, but may throw some moisture our way today, a high between 76 and 81, and that rain again. Best chance across the southern half of the state of Illinois, a low of 58, and partly cloudy on Sunday, and a high of 76. For WBGL, I'm meteorologist Kevin Leidy.
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0: Welcome back. I'm Kurt Wallace as we continue to bring you the top songs from the past 20 years here on the Weekend Top 20 Countdown. Hope you're enjoying this weekend show. And one of our favorite groups here at the Countdown actually leads worship at their local church each week. And they've also placed more than a dozen songs on our Countdown over the past decade. One of those songs stayed at the number one spot for 12 weeks. And it ended up as the number one song of the year. With praise, this is Elevation Worship.

0: Elevation Worship and Praise on our countdown of the number one songs of the past 20 years. Now let's turn back to our Facebook page. We got a message here from listener Bobby Miller from Tennessee. He sent a note to us in response to our top 20 list posted on Facebook. And here's what Bobby said. Thank you for posting this each week. I missed last Saturday's program and this lets me catch up. Well, thank you very much, Bobby. We appreciate you checking that out on Facebook each week. And of course, listening to the weekend top 20 countdown here on this radio station when you can. We're glad you're one of our Facebook friends too. And if you'd like to be our friend just like Bobby from Tennessee and more than 15,000 other listeners, just go to facebook.com/weekendtop20countdown or look for the Facebook link on our website, which is weekendtop20countdown.com. Well, we recently talked with Seth Schleter, and we asked him about his song called Running Back to You. And here's what Seth told us.
1: The story behind my song, Running Back to You, is one of wanting people to understand the joy and freedom that comes from knowing the gospel, knowing what Jesus did. The gospel literally means good news, but for too much of the church, I think we think it's just okay news. But this is the best news ever. The gospel, Romans tells us, is the power of the salvation of all who believe, that it literally brought us from death to life, from slavery to freedom, and we get to live in that reality now. And it's so exciting. It's such a joyful thing. And so Running Back to You is a reminder of that, that no matter where we've been, no matter how far we've wandered, the beauty of the gospel is that we have a God who welcomes us in with open arms, who gives us a ring and a robe, who calls us back to the table and who still loves us. And that is why Running Back to You was written.
0: Sharing the story behind his song, Running Back to You, that's Seth Schleter there. Can we play that for you? It's Running Back to You, Seth Schleter, and his chart-topping hit.

0: Running Back to You from Seth Schlitter stayed in the top five on our charts for more than 20 weeks. And it was the number one song of the year on the weekend Top 20 Countdown. How about that? Hey, we hope you've enjoyed our special show this week as we took a look backward at your number one songs from each of the past 20 years. It's been fun. The Weekend Top 20 chart is compiled by tabulating music playlists from adult contemporary Christian radio stations across the country. 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The Weekend Top 20 Countdown is produced by Jason Burrows. Our executive producers are Ken Farley and Brandon Rabar. The show is written by Wes Shadler and Katie Hansconnect, and Rachel James is always here with the latest in Christian music news. 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Until then, from the Wallace household, I'm Kurt Wallace. I hope you'll make a difference in someone's life this week. Enjoy your week, and God bless you.
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1: Yeah, make sure that you check your thoughts against truth and check your thoughts against God's character. Like if the thought is love and kind and peace and forgiveness and hope, then yeah, that's God. 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

0: David. On the night you're falling all to pieces, you can bring your lonely heart to Jesus. What if I told you that I believe it?
1: The reason why we absolutely must memorize Bible verses is not just to know more Bible verses and not just to have more Bible knowledge, but to memorize them so that when we need them, we got them. This is WBGL. I'm Lindsay. I mean, if you were afraid and you had memorized one of my favorite ones, 2 Timothy 1:7, for God has not given us a spirit of fear, but of power, love, and a sound mind, like you would be encouraged right away. Or if you need to make a decision or you're a decision maker like a lot, and you knew James 1:5, if you lack wisdom, ask God and he will give it to you generously. Like that would help you so much in that situation. Or maybe you feel really tired and you're often tired. You're often stressed and running out of steam and weary. But you know Isaiah 40, the one that says that God will renew your strength and you'll soar like an eagle because of how strong you are in him. Like these verses we got to know because we're going to need them. And so I encourage you, like whatever it is that you mostly deal with, whether it is fear or decision making or stress, I encourage you to find a verse that would make sense to encourage you in that and to memorize it so that you have it when you need it.
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7: Clouds increasing here as we go throughout your Saturday, and rain showers pushing in from the south, actually, in association with that hurricane that made landfall. It is weakening, but may throw some moisture our way today, a high between 76 and 81, and that rain again, best chance across the southern half of the state of Illinois, a low of 58, and partly cloudy on Sunday, and a high of 76. For WBGL, I'm meteorologist Kevin Lighting.

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Phil Wickham, encouraging you for your weekend here at WBGL. I'm Lindsay. Don texted in this past week, and he said it's 70 degrees. The sun is out. I'm listening to WBGL. It doesn't get any better than that, Don. You're so right. Thank you for being here. Thank you for listening to these songs. They really are so good.

0: always love when you send me a text. My studio line number is 866-917-9245. I don't often get a text from this kind of place. I got a text from Dan in the Combine. He's listening to WBGL, and this wasn't even a text. This was a video. And Dan from Tuscola is in the Combine up about, I don't know, it looks so high. It's like 10, 11 feet in the air. It's like a panoramic view of the cornfield. And he's in the Combine. He has one of these combines that has a radio in it, and he's listening to WBGL as he's harvesting the cornfield. So he sends a video, and it's so cool. It's like, I don't understand how it all works, but like the Combine is getting the corn, and then it like separates all the pieces so that all you're left with is like the actual corn. It's so amazing. It's the most beautiful sight up there. And he's got WBGL on in the harvest. So Dan, thank you for what you do. Farmers and the combines, I'm so thankful that some of those have radios so that you can be lifted up on these long harvest hours. We are thankful for what you do. And we are so glad that you are listening to WBGL.
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2: 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My health, my wife's health, the car, and this issue with our roof, it can be overwhelming. 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And this song came on by Mary Claire, "There Is a God."
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2: 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He'll be with you.
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0: When you become a day partner at WBGL, you give $150 a month or a single gift of $1,800 in support of Jesus music here and in support of telling people about him. And then you get to pick a date on the calendar and you get to write a message. And these messages are always really fun for us DJs to read. Sometimes they're happy, they're celebrations, they're birthdays, anniversaries. Other times they're in memory of someone like so special and it's a tender, beautiful thing. And I always kind of like the ones that are anonymous because I like to kind of put my detective hat on and think, who is this person? So that's what we have today. They have written a message for today, October 10th. They are anonymous friends. They are praising Jesus for putting their lives back together. Like, I want to know more. I wish there were more details here. They are thankful that he doesn't quit until he is finished and he never gives up on us. He doesn't quit until he's finished and he never gives up on us. A big thank you to these anonymous friends for their generous gift, making the Jesus music play and encouraging you on WBGL.
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5: Clouds increasing here as we go throughout your Saturday, and rain showers pushing in from the south, actually, in association with that hurricane that made landfall. It is weakening, but may throw some moisture our way today, a high between 76 and 81, and that rain again, best chance across the southern half of the state of Illinois, a low of 58, and partly cloudy on Sunday, and a high of 76. For WBGL, I'm meteorologist Kevin Lighting.

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Like, God still does miracles in 2026. He can do one in your family. 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

0: I am so glad you're here right now at WBHGL. This is a perfect time for you to be here because I am about to share the trick, the secret to the best chocolate chip cookie recipes. I have this from my friend named Carrie. We used to go to church together, and she's an amazing gal, an amazing friend. And October is Pastor Appreciation Month. And so every October, I knew that she was going to make all the pastors a big batch of these special chocolate chip cookies. And so being married to Adam, who was a worship pastor at our church, I always got so excited for Pastor Appreciation Month. I'm like, I'm glad I'm married to a pastor so I can get some of Carrie's chocolate chip cookies because they're so good. So I would eat them and I would say, Carrie, what in the world? These taste different. There's something in them that is just so good. And so she is so kind. I just texted her. She's so kind to share the secret with WBHGL listeners. Here's what it is. Are you ready? Secret to these chocolate chip cookies is a box of pudding mix. So you don't make the pudding. You just put the dry pudding mix in the cookie dough. And the science of it, I don't really know what it does, but it just creates magic in that dough. And so there is your hint. There is your clue to make really good chocolate chip cookie for if you want to make them for your pastor or if you want to make them for yourself, honestly. Happy Pastor Appreciation Month to all who celebrate. Thank you to Carrie for sharing the secret with us. We are super thankful. And if you want to find the recipe, just Google chocolate chip cookie recipe with pudding mix. You will find it online.
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6: Clouds increasing here as we go throughout your Saturday, and rain showers pushing in from the south, actually, in association with that hurricane that made landfall. It is weakening, but may throw some moisture our way today, a high between 76 and 81, and that rain again. Best chance across the southern half of the state of Illinois, a low of 58, and partly cloudy on Sunday, and a high of 76. For WBGL, I'm meteorologist Kevin Lighting.

Isn't it the best ever that God knows everything that you have been through? He's been there for it all. He saw everything that happened. He saw how they talked to you. He saw what they did to you. He saw everything. And so now he understands what it's like to be you. The places you need healing. The places you need forgiveness. Like, he knows. He's with you. This is for King and Country on WBC.

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1: 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I want to share a note we received from Brittany. 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

0: So this is how this works. 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And then you get to pick a date on the calendar and you get to write a message. And so what I find really interesting is that some people will write the message, but they'll be anonymous. So they don't share their name. They don't share where they're from. And it's always like a guessing game to me because I'm like trying to figure out who it is. I just really like, I want to know more details about this, but they're so awesome because they don't even want the credit. So that's how today is. 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Woo! I want to know more. They're thankful that he doesn't quit until he is finished and he never gives up on us. I want to read that again for you. So maybe you listened to that and you were thinking about that for them, but think about this for yourself. God doesn't quit until he is finished and he never gives up on you. 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
6: Clouds increasing here as we go throughout your Saturday, and rain showers pushing in from the south, actually, in association with that hurricane that made landfall. It is weakening, but may throw some moisture our way today, a high between 76 and 81, and that rain again, best chance across the southern half of the state of Illinois, a low of 58, and partly cloudy on Sunday, and a high of 76. For WBGL, I'm meteorologist Kevin Lighting.

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Worship for your weekend with Chris Tomlin on WBGL. Hey, I'm Lindsay. Okay, I'm going to play a new song for you. And this is one of those songs that you're going to need like to snap along or stomp your feet along. Or if you're one of those people who you like to do like the air drum on your steering wheel, this is for you. This is Joelle Barnes, Seth Schleter. Keep the time with me. It's Road Less Traveled. Lord.

0: You know, these thoughts in your head, I have them too. Sounds like yourself. It's usually your own voice and it's saying things to you. This is WBGL. I'm Lindsay. And this is just a reminder. If it feels like it's a talking down to you, that is not God. He doesn't do that. That's not him. If it feels like shame or fear, or if it feels like bullying, like you're not enough, how could you do that? Like if it feels like that, that is not him. We know God by his character. His character is this: love, peace, grace, acceptance, all of those things. And so if it doesn't sound like that, then it is most definitely not him. Psalm 85:8, he will speak peace to his people. When you hear peace, when you hear love, when you hear acceptance, freedom, forgiveness, salvation, power, that's how you know it's him.
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6: Mostly cloudy here on your Saturday with a few rain showers possible, especially in southern Illinois as remnants from what was that hurricane moving up to the north, and we'll throw some moisture our way, a high between 76 and 81 with that rain around tonight. Again, I don't think that rain makes it up to the Chicagoland area, but the southern half of the state finding those showers tonight, a low of 58, and partly cloudy on Sunday, a high of 76. For WBGL, I'm meteorologist Kevin Lighty.

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Cece Winans. She always takes us to church, doesn't she? That's worthy of it all. Worship for your weekend on WBGL. I'm Lindsay. I'm so glad you're here to get lifted up. These songs work. They lift you up. They encourage you. They bless you. Here's Casting Crowns.

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1: You answered prayers back then, and you will answer now.
0: May this fall remind you that even when the world changes,
1: you are the same God. You are the same God.
0: WBG.

0: I think every single person on this planet is looking for hope. I mean, there's not one person who's not. And hope is one of these things that's like air. It's like food. It's like water. Like if we don't have it, we are not alive. And so if you're looking for hope, I encourage you to text the name Jesus, J-E-S-U-S, to 41224. If you already know him and you already follow him, I encourage you to say a quick prayer right now. Because with all the thousands of people who are listening right now, there's got to be somebody listening for hope. Maybe that's you. You're listening for hope. You need hope. You've been trying to live without it and it's just not going well for you. I encourage you, text the name of Jesus, J-E-S-U-S, to 41224. Let us tell you more about how you can have real hope in him. He loves you so much. I'm not going to call you back if you text it. I'm just going to text you back. Text Jesus, J-E-S-U-S, to 41224.
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0: 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Sometimes they're happy, they're celebrations, they're birthdays, anniversaries. Other times they're in memory of someone like so special and it's a tender, beautiful thing. And I always kind of like the ones that are anonymous because I like to kind of put my detective hat on and think, who is this person? So that's what we have today. They have written a message for today, October 10th. They are anonymous friends. They are praising Jesus for putting their lives back together. Like, I want to know more. I wish there were more details here. They are thankful that he doesn't quit until he is finished and he never gives up on us. He doesn't quit until he's finished and he never gives up on us. A big thank you to these anonymous friends for their generous gift, making the Jesus music play and encouraging you on WBGL.
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5: Mostly cloudy here on your Saturday with a few rain showers possible, especially in southern Illinois as remnants from what was that hurricane moving up to the north, and we'll throw some moisture our way, a high between 76 and 81 with that rain around tonight. Again, I don't think that rain makes it up to the Chicagoland area, but the southern half of the state finding those showers tonight, a low of 58, and partly cloudy on Sunday, a high of 76. For WBGL, I'm meteorologist Kevin Lighty.

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WBGL, it's fun to notice all of the colors of fall, the fall season, and pumpkins. I've got a couple of pumpkins on my porch, and they're just so beautiful and bright. I was actually reading that Illinois is the nation's leading pumpkin-producing state, so a lot of them coming from here in the Midwest.

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0: You know, when we travel, we can't always trust GPS. WBGL, I'm Eric. Well, I think it'll get us there most of the time, but sometimes it takes us in weird ways. And we can't really pull off at that point to look at it closely. We're just following along and we think, well, why did it have me go there? And maybe you have had this happen this week. And it's interesting how technology can be so accurate, but oftentimes it can be off. Thankfully, God's word has stood the test of time and it's always accurate. 100% for the journey of life. The word of God is sure. And it is truth. Jesus is the way. Proverbs says, every word of God proves true. He is a shield to those who take refuge in him.
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2: 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There are some days that I'm searching for hope and joy, and it's not always easy. You guys are real. And you all are preaching about who God is and who I am to him, that he loves us, that our sins are forgiven, the things that you all say, the songs that you all play. 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
6: Mostly cloudy here on your Saturday with a few rain showers possible, especially in southern Illinois as remnants from what was that hurricane moving up to the north, and we'll throw some moisture our way, a high between 76 and 81 with that rain around tonight. Again, I don't think that rain makes it up to the Chicagoland area, but the southern half of the state finding those showers tonight, a low of 58, and partly cloudy on Sunday, a high of 76. For WBGL, I'm meteorologist Kevin Lighty.

Do you have a go-to drink in the holiday season for fall? Maybe it's a chai tea or a latte or hot chocolate or coffee. I enjoy coffee. I enjoy any of those. Matcha. Oftentimes when I go into a coffee shop or a place, I'll say, I'll take some decaf coffee, put a little cream in there. And then I say, is there anything pumpkin related? Because I'm festive and maybe you are as well. And I've done that a couple of times, maybe two or three times this fall season. Yeah, have some pumpkin in there. Really great.

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1: One day I'm just riding in my van and WBG song came on. 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

0: It is, of course, the month of October, and here at WBGL, we have Socktober going on, and WBGL is partnering with the Vineyard Church of Central Illinois and other community partners, and we are collecting lots of brand new socks. 14,000 pairs, that is the goal, adult and youth socks for people in need across our listening area, our communities. 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
1: That's Toby Mac here on WBGL on the Saturday afternoon here on the weekend. 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
2: 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Then the Father's House came on WBGL. Sam started singing along, but instead of the Father's House, he sang my Father's House. He said it was like a wall in his heart melted. 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
6: Cloudy here on your Saturday with a few rain showers possible, especially in southern Illinois, as remnants from what was that hurricane moving up to the north, and we'll throw some moisture our way, a high between 76 and 81 with that rain around tonight. Again, I don't think that rain makes it up to the Chicagoland area, but the southern half of the state finding those showers tonight, a low of 58, and partly cloudy on Sunday, a high of 76. For WBGL, I'm meteorologist Kevin Lighty.

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0: WBGL, I'm Eric. This time of the year, I enjoy seeing the combines out in the fields, the tractors, the wagons. It reminds me of when I was a kid, where I was raised. Our house was surrounded on all corners by fields and even across the street. And I used to enjoy watching that happen, the harvest season. And then playing with my toy tractors and combines as well. And, you know, most of us see those combines and farm machinery moving through the fields, but there's really a lot behind what we see there, a lot that we don't see. The early mornings, the repairs, the decisions that have to be made, all the expenses, all of the things that have to come together at just the right time. And so to our farming families, just want to say thank you for the work that you do. We realize it is vital. It is extremely important, and it's not lost on us.
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2: 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It infuses God's spirit. It starts in the morning when I'm traveling to work. It gives me peace during the day when I'm in the truck traveling between jobs. It provides continuity for me. I'm so thankful for that. That stays with you all day long.
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6: Mostly cloudy here on your Saturday with a few rain showers possible, especially in southern Illinois as remnants from what was that hurricane moving up to the north, and we'll throw some moisture our way. A high between 76 and 81 with that rain around tonight. Again, I don't think that rain makes it up to the Chicagoland area, but the southern half of the state finding those showers tonight, a low of 58, and partly cloudy on Sunday, a high of 76. For WBGL, I'm meteorologist Kevin Lighty.

Do you have something you like to collect? WBGL, Iberic. Maybe it's something common like baseball cards. Maybe it's stamps. It could be baskets. It could be all kinds of things. You just like to collect it. Well, there's a lady by the name of Linda who's just claimed a title for the Guinness Book of World Records for an interesting collection. I think I've never heard of this type, and we'll share that with you in just a few moments. I got the

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1: WBGL, I'm Eric. And Linda Schultz is a lady who lives in Wisconsin, and she has reclaimed a Guinness World Record title by amassing, I feel like we need a drum roll for this, amassing a collection of 754 matching pairs of salt and pepper packets. Yeah, you might be thinking what I'm thinking. I've never heard of this. She has been collecting these for quite a few years. It began with packets from Arby's, the fast food chain. And she says her favorites are a pair of Hawaiian shirt themed packets from Hawaiian Airlines. Not sure what year that was, but I've heard of collecting salt and pepper shakers and baseball cards and other things. But this is a first on this one.
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0: Homesick for Heaven, a beautiful song there by Phil Wickham on WBGL here on the weekend. I'm Eric, and I'm so glad you are here with us today, friend. We have the weather for you and more music on the way. 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
2: 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It's not just making people feel good. It's about pointing them to Jesus, and I love that.
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6: Mostly cloudy here on your Saturday with a few rain showers possible, especially in southern Illinois as remnants from what was that hurricane moving up to the north, and we'll throw some moisture our way, a high between 76 and 81 with that rain around tonight. Again, I don't think that rain makes it up to the Chicagoland area, but the southern half of the state finding those showers tonight, a low of 58, and partly cloudy on Sunday, a high of 76. For WBGL, I'm meteorologist Kevin Lighty.

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WBGL, there's so much beauty in the fall season, the changing of the leaves, that crisp feeling in the air. Maybe something you like to taste during the season, or an activity, something you look forward to. And in all of the busyness, because we know that it can pass us by really quickly, right? Let me be that friend and that voice that just reminds you to slow down and to be present in the moments this fall season.

0: WBTL Iberic. You know, the fall season is perfect for the crock pot meals and for the soups, and maybe you've had one going today. And it's really interesting how you can just put it all together. You can stir it up there. You can set it. You can trust it. You can walk away from it. You can know that it's working even when you can't see it. And you'll return home, and there it is. And I think that's a pretty good picture of faith, too, isn't it? We trust God to handle what's simmering behind the scenes. We know that He's doing His work, and we can trust Him with that.
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2: 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My health, my wife's health, the car, and this issue with our roof, it can be overwhelming. I realized that God is with us, and He was letting me know. And we were driving back from the doctor's, and this song came on by Mary Claire, "There Is a God."
3: 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There is hope, 'cause there's a God.
2: 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He'll be with you.
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7: Mostly cloudy here on your Saturday, with a few rain showers possible, especially in southern Illinois, as remnants from what was that hurricane moving up to the north, and we'll throw some moisture our way. A high between 76 and 81 with that rain around tonight. Again, I don't think that rain makes it up to the Chicagoland area, but the southern half of the state finding those showers tonight, a low of 58, and partly cloudy on Sunday, a high of 76. For WBGL, I'm meteorologist Kevin Lighty.

0: way.
1: Congratulations going out to Cameron McCarty, our most recent Tuesday trivia winner here on WBGL. Cameron will be receiving that mystery prize from the WBGL Merchandise Closet. And if you want to be part of Tuesday trivia, join us at 4:20 Central on Tuesday afternoons here on WBGL.

0: WBGL, I'm Eric, joined by Lindsay, who's on the air just a little bit earlier than us. And Lindsay, it's great having you here with us on the afternoon show.
1: Thank you. This is nice. I like how this feels.
0: It's very, very nice and better with you here. And I just want to say, we are excited about all of the developments with the WBGL Kindness Club. And where is that at right now as it stands?
1: Well, this is exciting. So we're trying to get more kindness and God's love into schools. And so this can be like, we've had public school sign up and private and homeschools. We had a college sign up this year, Eric.
0: Wow.
1: I think SIUE. So Southern Illinois University, Edwardsville. So that was awesome. And that was the first, but we're trying to get compassion and kindness and friendliness and love into schools. And so we provide the Kindness Club kit. It's basically a bunch of ideas on acts of kindness for your school. And so you get to carry that out however you want to do it. But the plan is just to bring kindness to your school. And then we also send you some resources and a lot of fun supplies. Like, I mean, we're talking balloons, candy, thank you notes, art supplies, chalk, anything that you can use to like bring kindness to your school. And so far, we have 147 schools just for this year, just for 2026. And we're looking at almost 600 schools since we started this a few years ago.
0: That is truly, truly something to celebrate. That's truly incredible. And, you know, it's interesting what an act of kindness, what promoting that can do.
1: Yeah.
0: You know, some people just need, I mean, we all need kindness, but to be able to be thinking about that, you know, as kids and students and as teachers, wherever that is, whether that's a homeschool group or college, as you mentioned.
1: Yeah.
0: I mean, wow. But just to think of the impact that it has. And so we love it. And there is still room for more kindness clubs.
1: Yeah, so we have about 30 kits left. So if you are working out of school or you know someone who does, please go visit our website, wbgl.org. You can search for Kindness Club and we have about 30 left. So once they're gone, they're gone. And we would love to get one to you. There's really no strings attached. And so we just send you the kit and then you just carry out kindness at your school however you want to do it. So don't feel overwhelmed by like, oh, I don't have enough time or I don't know what to do. Like, we'll send you the kit. We'll send you a big list of ideas. And then as long as you're doing a few of those kindness acts, like you got all the way until May. I mean, this is easy. We can all do this and bring a little bit of kindness. And so we'd love to get you your kit. They're free, which is awesome. And so you just got to tell us that you need one. So it's wbgl.org. Click on Kindness Club, fill out the form, and we will send you the Kindness Club kit.
0: Well, thank you, Lindsay. I know you and your team have done a lot with this from the very beginning, making this happen a reality. So thank you.
1: Yeah, thank you.
2: 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Hi, it's Wheeze. 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
7: Mostly cloudy here on your Saturday with a few rain showers possible, especially in southern Illinois as remnants from what was that hurricane moving up to the north, and we'll throw some moisture our way, a high between 76 and 81 with that rain around tonight. Again, I don't think that rain makes it up to the Chicagoland area, but the southern half of the state finding those showers tonight, a low of 58, and partly cloudy on Sunday, a high of 76. For WBGL, I'm meteorologist Kevin Lighting.

0: Maybe you've wondered about salvation.
1: What it means to be saved and if it's really possible.
0: You can learn all about God's promises to you by texting the name Jesus to 41224.

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0: garden.
1: Do you have a go-to drink in the holiday season for fall? Maybe it's a chai tea or a latte or hot chocolate or coffee. I enjoy coffee. I enjoy any of those. Matcha. Oftentimes when I go into a coffee shop or a place, I'll say, I'll take some decaf coffee, put a little cream in there. And then I say, is there anything pumpkin related? Because I'm festive and maybe you as well. And I've done that a couple of times, maybe two or three times this fall season. Yeah, have some pumpkin in there. Really great. When

0: grateful for you.
1: Chandler Moore, God, I'm Just Grateful, here on WBGL. You know, a lot of us remember something that was said that was hurtful to us, and it could be just a statement from 20 years ago, and it's still there. But we can oftentimes not think about an encouraging word that was shared maybe yesterday or maybe the week before. Sometimes it happens that way. And it's just a reminder to me to be a person of encouragement, and for you as well, to think about others, how we can share a word that encourages them, that gives them a little bit of the realization that they're not alone, that you're here with them and that you value them. And so who is that this weekend? Maybe there's somebody in your life that could use some encouragement from you.
2: 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I want to share a note we received from Brittany. WBGL has gotten me through my darkest times, times where I wanted to give up. God didn't let me. Your words and prayers have helped me more than I can express. On my hardest days, you guys remind me this isn't the end. This is just an obstacle that God will get me through. You've helped me grow my relationship with God, and I'm so blessed to have come across WBGL 6 years ago. You know, I picture Brittany on one of those hard days, turning on WBGL and hearing a reminder that God would help her through. Because listeners give, WBGL was there with words and prayers that kept pointing her to Him. 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

0: WBTL. It's fun to notice all of the colors of fall, the fall season, and pumpkins. I've got a couple of pumpkins on my porch, and they're just so beautiful and bright. I was actually reading that Illinois is the nation's leading pumpkin-producing state, so a lot of them coming from here in the Midwest.
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0: A new song we hope you enjoyed. It's called Thank God by Leanna Crawford here on WBGL. Well, we're glad you're here with us on the weekend. It's a great soundtrack for life. You know, we have all these soundtracks running, as I've heard someone say, and it could be negative messaging. It could be what we're telling ourselves. It could be something that's just distracting. And it's nice to be able to have these words, these messages, these songs throughout the weekend, just reinforcing what we believe and what we know to be true. And so we're very thankful you are here with us on WBGL. And we're appreciative of our WBGL day partners, anonymous friends who are praising Jesus for putting their lives back together. They are thankful he doesn't quit until he is finished, and he never gives up on us. 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
2: 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So I just want to thank you guys from the bottom of my heart. I enjoy your music so much. I am in my car and I got my hands up and I just sing along and I'm just like praising God.
1: When you give, you help keep hope and the love of Jesus available to people like Tanya every day. Call or text GIVE to 866-917-9245 or give at WBGL.org.